0: best 9 hits.
1: Energy. I'm doing okay. You do it your way. Hits music only.
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2: 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I'm losing battles with a voice that I can fight. These streets are far from black and white.

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Drink some margaritas by swinging blue lights. Listen to the mariachi play at midnight. Are you with me? Are you with me?

somebody else. Energy. I'm doing okay. You do it your way. It's music only. Alex Warren.

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1: 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Hey, I got this new damn for y'all called a Soulja Boy. You gotta punch, then crank back three times from left to right.